0: Bring it. 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

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You've got to shave the heads of your victims and pull the teeth out for the sake of the pig's digestion. You could do this afterwards, of course, but you don't want to go sieving through pig shit now, do you? They will go through bone like butter, butter, butter, butter.

0: had 5 pupils. 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I taught all I could, but time's run out. So the only way you could ever beat the others, or stand a chance, would be to combine with one of those 5. I worry about what they're all doing. What I taught them could be used wrongly, for evil. So then, I would like to make sure that this hasn't been the case. And you will do that for me.
1: Teacher, me?
0: Otherwise, my soul couldn't rest in peace. If they're bad, you must kill us. Kill them.
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0: cash it on. 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
1: 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Count the green. 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Count the green. Count the green. Count the green.
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Body parts shredded in a Cuisinart blender. 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

0: The blood on my leather chuckers. 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
2: Tell me what you see. 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
3: I ain't paying you for this shit.
4: I'm paying him.
3: What are you paying? 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Hey, get out.
4: We had to fix what you
3: did. I want my house.
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0: higher than a nigga going hunting. 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
2: Vous savez, The Economist, qui n'est pas un journal d'extrême gauche, vient de sortir un classement des démocraties et a noté la France comme démocratie défaillante.
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9: If you wanna die before your granddaddy start dusting, a money making mist through the fence while shimmering. I got so much ice on my appendix, got him shivering. Scale in the blick, the fiend sniff when I'm delivering. A flawless victory, the voice in my head said finish him. I'm at the Gucci store with a 20 piece, I can belligerent. Pay attention when I preach, I teach the art of wiggling. I could've came furry, Marnie fleece, a chinchilla hair. Pull and make the roof disappear and then appear again. Jail cells and prison biz, the cell phones are gripping here. Jawbreaker from a pretty bitch, she had to fix her hair. We don't beef it on the internet, I had you taken care of. Mainly as designer if I wear necklace. Full of cares. Remember we was hungry as a hostage. Uncle cooked the seven. We had our shirts over our face so we wouldn't inhale it. He rocked it up, dried it off, and then I took to sell it. I sent the bottle to they section. Them niggas left embarrassed. I'm bringing out the diamond tester. That's what niggas scared of. Thought I was Terry Washington. I'm doing niggas terrible. I spent the loaf of Cabazon and then I went to Merrill's. Look like I flock. I'm touching chicken like I cook at Harold's.

0: fence, watch shimmering. 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Scale in the blick, the fiend sniff when I'm delivering. A flawless victory, the voice in my head said finish him. I'm at the Gucci store with a 20 piece acting belligerent. Pay attention when I preach, I teach the art of wiggling. I could have came furry, morning fleece, a chinchilla here.
1: Could have ate some duck, but I chose the alligator bite. He can't find a slut to fuck, that's the masturbator life. If you ain't first, then you last, Talladega Nights. If it ain't no papist, his life, he had to pay the price. If we sized up his rank, that's a grain of rice. The way she poured her heart out, that's a quaking pipe. I ain't lucky, but got paid, that's on Tatum's hype. Come and eat a brunch with Baby Tron, that'll change your life. They like dinner with Jay-Z or a million. Should I been touched to him? I'm trying to find out about them billions. Every trip, Lear, nah, I can't fly around civilians. I be walking underneath the flown light bulb, I'm really Section 8 ho, but her ass look Brazilian. Coming down from this high, I'ma land on a building. I hope I land on a zillion. Real score, Pistons should've drafted me instead of killing your shitty boys.
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0: Don't make no difference how long he stay out. She be glad to see him when he come in.
1: Put your head down here to the ball. 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
2: Hello? 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Honey, here it is 4 o'clock in the morning and Henry ain't come home yet. Left here Friday with his paycheck. Been gone 3 days. 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Yeah. Say, what do you say when he comes in? Comes in laughing just like nothing ain't happened. Guilty, girl. Yeah, guilty. No, girl, he ain't over to his mother. You know their mother-in-laws. She wouldn't tell me no how. Never did like me. 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Hmm? No, especially every weekend. Honey, somebody's got to go. Say, what do you say about going? Honey, he ain't going nowhere. Say, if it be any leaving, I'm the one to go. Yeah. But Mabel, you can bet one thing. If I ever make up my mind to leave, Henry can just say, Poppy, kiss the natural baby, cause it ain't gonna be no going back. I'm gonna take everything. Yeah, baby. Try to take the linoleum off the floor. Yeah. Mabel. Baby, I'm sure sorry I had to call you this time in the morning, but I just had to talk to somebody. Okay, baby. Yeah. Okay, honey. Okay, baby. Call you later. Henry? Henry, is that you, baby?
0: Yeah, doll.
2: Come on in here and get in this bed, baby. Try to get yourself some sleep. You know you got to go to work in the morning.
1: See that? What'd I tell you? Ain't nothing happening.

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She found out I had three DUIs and a reckless in 2003. Now I saw a finger sliding up

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0: I'm riding, sliding, never would I thought. 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Realty, my portfolio building as I'm driving. 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MC Hammer for the defense, heat by my side. 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
1: Okay, cameras ready. 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
4: I don't know, man. 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You know? I gotta tell somebody about my issues. 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You know, I be hollering at her, and she be like, you know, when you gonna come through? 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You know what I'm saying? 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And I don't know, man. 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
1: Yeah. One show. Black Pistol Pazzi. Heavy Metal Kings. Billy Idol.

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4: Arthur Man Connection, I'm gonna talk fast. 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He killed 16 Chechen rebels single-handed. 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That you? Oh, damn it. I didn't hear what you said, Paul. 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He killed 16 Chechen rebels single-handed. Get the fuck out of here.
5: Yeah, nice, Tom.
4: He was with the Interior Ministry. 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You understand?
5: I hear you.
4: Fuck! 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
1: Messing with it.
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